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1: 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It's much privileged to be having over 120 information centers also locking the door with us. All over the world. Whether you're in the North Pole, South Pole, East Pole, I say Emmanuel. People of God, Emmanuel. People of God, Emmanuel. If your opportunity to listen to this voice shouting Emmanuel, have faith and confidence in your maker and respond, God is with us. God is always with us. Oh my, what a mighty God I worship. Today I'm telling you that whatever that you do, let God be in the first position in everything that you do. Read between the lines and leave your everything to the hands of the Lord. Because God is like a Wi-Fi. He's available everywhere. But you have to connect to Him with a correct password, which is prayer. I said, the Almighty God, the Yahweh, the Elohim, the Adonai, the Yeshua, the Yes that I am, the King of all kings, the Creator of all things, God is like a Wi-Fi. He's available everywhere. But you have to connect to Him with a great and correct password, which is prayer. P-R-A-Y-E-R, prayer. Well, prayer is the key. In all things, let our prayer be the key in our lives. Because man, that does not work by sight, but work with faith. So today, all that I'm going to tell you that, if you want to connect, if you want to get the correct password to connect with your maker, the password is prayer. So let's all keep on praying. When prayers goes up, miracles come down. Me no ma kwa ba atse. But from loyal and humble 70, the tougher bigger fire. Ogwa kwa tokwa cowboy. That benzak baza man a tough a fireman. Or the shepherd Frankie Taylor. Mubiara kwa ba. And I ya bunada nene ukuda. The 5th day of the new month, August 26th, the year of our Lord. Mubiara kwa ba. To African Express. Established in 1999 by the grace of God. 27 years in existence. Still doing the talkings. Still doing the counting. Today is the greatest today. And you're one of the greatest music and movie executive producers. A man who God used to unearth so many talents. It's one and only the president of Frame Prince Music Production, Mr. Anna Nico Tobre. I call him Italy Cashman. Konungu 50 Cent, now based in the UK. Frame Prince President Anna Nico Tobre. Boss, happy birthday to you. We see a lot of musicians say some almost a common. With a lot of hidden talent, Abba Bontini. Anani Frippon. I call Anani Frippon Kotobre. Konungu 50 Cent. Italy Cashman. Film Prince Music Production. Opo Munankasa. Brother, I say, my boo. And then, what would that say? No more, what would that pa, brother? Long life to Anani Frippon. Quality health and more money. Film Prince, happy birthday to you.
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0: 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At exactly 2:30. The man is already in the house. I'm for the time in Yagro. The doctor of the multitude. The king of the fearsome three empire. Mr. Threesome. The fearsome three. Helper plus baby plus boss. The president of Ebenezer Herbal and Consort, Dr. Bzajiman, is already in the studios. At exactly 2:30, Yabaya talking with you. It's all about the helper proper avenue plasmas. Dr. Bzajiman Akwaba, God bless you so much. 2:30, but Prunimimoha. More details about the fearsome three. 3 to 6 p.m. is our midweek edition of our sports show, dubbed Focus Sports. And the man behind 1 and 2 at the helm is a legend, Ike. I don't know who's on. The one with a strong team ever. Powerful, poised, fantastic by all standard. Between hours of 3 to 6 p.m. Fox Focus Sports. So to all the sports family, fraternity, all the sports fans, don't flip that dial. Stick and stay. I'm making it with Ike. I know who's on. The legend, Ike. And the squad between hours of 3 to 6 p.m. Fox Focus Sports. And from 6 to 6:30, local news in Akan, dubbed Amensen Deuro. 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And from 12 midnight to the next day, 6 a.m. in his presence on 97.9. Brethren all over the world, that's the rest of our menu for today. Being the midday, Wednesday, the 5th of August, 2016, of the Lord. Once again, Sandozua. This audition by Frankie Taylor. May your talking skakra. It's a lesson to the rapt attention. Miss in the you will be from there. Ma po na mi mu ebuako. Mu wasapa se. Mu anebe hini. Mu anine hini. Mu wankawye. Na ma to the eye your talkings. Nasi ya pe kwaidas. Papa paza kwaidas ta. Young called Pedro Blocks Factory, young friend after Pedro. I'm so the whole Kumasi, no size. Every corner, every colored area in our sacred, never quite that's over past the mini anime. Don't look any further. 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I was 020-900-7090. 020-900-7090. And a 0240-446-771. 0240-446-771. Pedro Block Factory. And what do you mean, Pedro Quarry Dust? Papa, original. And I got the quarry site too. Then I get to know Tunazi. To do no show, shall chapo. Miss Pedro for one quarry dust now. Sako to be no show, Pedro Carnival, the brava. Miss Oi him to the Abatio to Trocodo. Watching, don't what they were chapo. And I Pedro. It's I'll be here quite as a contract to individual beer and here quite as a piano for that Pedro. I was 0240-446-771. I'm saying contract a Mason informant. Individual paper quite concrete blocks. Miss Abaze. Miss quality concrete blocks. Your boss upon your boss, Papa. Never quite good for Papa Paza. And you're Aguna Samai. I sent me my Aguna Samai. You're called Pedro Blocks Factory. 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The last stop, you know. No Ogoro. No Ogbo. No Igbo. On your Pedro Blocks Factory, Aguna Samai. 020-900-7090. 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Abba size in a pair. Dudu Ben a pair. The Pedro Blocks Factory, Aguna Samai. You have 5 inches solid, 5 inches hollow. 6 inches solid, 6 inches hollow. You have a Pedro Blocks Factory. I don't know, you're quarantine. 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I'm going to say, my power, Charlie. Pansolo, I beg young green, the public fire, oh funny. Pedro Bell's fortune, you saw you on any young blocks. No, they used to quarry dust, stones, chippings. I was a 42.5 aggregate some cement, super strong as some cement, you know. And a Pedro Brooks factory for any chain quantity concrete blocks, you know. I have children, so we're more than Pabinanka Sankasankasa. Did you be here, Biano? For that, Pedro, I was 020-900-7090. 020-900-7090. Pedro Brooks factory, he a champion. Mr. Wasekrim Hall, never gonna support quantity concrete blocks now. No transport charges, no loading fee. 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We could put the bus for one cam. No way to follow our quarter. And our location, we sat on the outflow de Gua, and Chatin to Hutu, a free bonto. 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Pedro Brooks Factory, Pedro Corridas, any challenge at? No, no, no, no challenge.
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0: African Express. What a Benza, Benza man. Mirka, Mirka. The king of the fearsome three empire. The doctor of the multitude. Oni Biaja. In Jankeja, Okrafunja, a dream ready to be a DB. The man with the ultimate power of appreciation. Oh, if you are a long time, two to be a talkies. Now, what be proper come man kakra? Dog tables are man. Aquaba, wizzo, wabaki. Oh, you the fearsome three. Make a fearsome three on your base. On your hyper plus, pavini plus must. 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Now what's happening? I was 0542-778572. 0542-778572. And at 0591-367-898. 0591-367-898. That's our Amanania, our outside Ghana. I'm with you for what's up, I'm going to I was 0542-807-907. 0542-807-907. Oh, yeah, Hyper Plus, Pavini Plasmos. 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
0: 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Minya no manas awa wiasa. Yes, I rather do my wuna for a wuna phone for ba. I now whoop on up in why you haul my kata. Yes, I'm up on that person, so don't look any further. Yeah, that person you know couldn't. That person more two for Nankasa. I found a Smith baby diapers. Capital X M I T H apostrophe X. Smith baby diapers. That's my woman in Sri Wata. And for Choco Habono, Equa Eku Habono, which ship. Never ship so messing with Habana. 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A Chanapa came, no him Francano. 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Young Cosmos Enterprise, Kwana So Shumase, Angra Sona as a son of Nini Hope, Yanko Dosopo, and you be a prayer marketers, a prayer distributors, a prayer supplies, a prayer agent about the Smith baby diapers. Young Cosmos Enterprise, Promo Nankasa, Mother Superior, I was 0244 362240. 0244 362240. And at 0501 366 549. 0501 366 549. Oh yes, Smith baby diapers. Message with Smith baby diapers or Dembefuo. Oh yeah, 100% leak free. Nothing can stop leaks more than Smith baby diapers. Mr. Debobana, it makes your baby feel free and give an extra gentle smile for your baby's face. Mr. Obobana skin open. I'm on the screen heat to be on. I'm on the screen rush. I'm on the screen. On a Smith baby diapers. Smith baby diapers American poor choppy. It has a stretch size with a rustic tape, so I to have an ultra thin pull up. Maybe it's a diapers at the bar. No quietness in tea. I'm on my legs. Minya, yeah, con cranian cross sprinters. And what a sister, Joa. Dudu be a benya Smith baby diapers in chan. As it was sacrum ha. Dosopo and Coco Dodo Biana. I better be to be cotton crana. But Cyprus Enterprise, Quadra Social Massy. Say ye Ekuninusua. Ekunafun also be a magic cotton or packaging the order Ekunafu. For Smith baby diapers, Cyprus Enterprise for. I was 0244 362240. 0244 362240. Smith baby diapers and ask my husband on Silwata. Papa, no bagger wire. And yes, Smith baby diapers, champion by Akupe.
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0: 90 minutes down, side of 2. That's 97.9. Or a Dishaba Frankie Taylor. Maria Talkins. It's also listen to Rapt Attention. But if you accept a fresh, you'll be more bitch. Now, my man, come on, for Yerba. Our man, you want to for Yerba. Men to Mando, ye. Men to Miss Miami, ye. Nina for Yerba. Need some tough man to touch a paza on the Yerba. The minty. Yam for him to go for sharp helps for Antoman Hatta. Found to my boy, I know. For what sharp helps the Antomano. Yen the day, do touch a bar. 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

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Oh, yes, and Taco Tiaza, my uncle Franco Vando Ventures, Atta. A spraying machine, Sana. Oh, I coco cra. Well, put at the bottom to the fountain. Our Franco Vando Ventures. Instead of the same with a partner. Your protective materials, which is the gloves and a worker coming in. Into a queer for family workers, individual domestic workers. Oh, my uncle Franco Vando Ventures. You got protective materials, which is the gloves and a worker coming. Insecticides and your couple insecticides from the couple on no more insects and can come with tomatoes and a green pepper and a garden as a craft purchase is a use a couple if you Franco Vando Ventures want you couple into your beer in your Kenya and your tomatoes green pepper and then in your garden excellent more can one insects and your papa pine Capo, a book who's in Satanina, now plant for a whole band, not white with food from the Mara. It's also a cross with an officer Trotro, hey! On Oak Mode insect. I watch you, Gaka, one away a cabbage. It's a cabbage in the Moka Kahua. Instead of what, Officer Trotro, yes, you are couple. Ah, I'm presenting a question. This is a Franco Vando Ventures. You're a cocoa board. Sefer and Jean, Danny Muaro Kumasi. Cocoa board, Sefer and Jean, the same building in Kumasi. I'm talking a chemical shop beer across the nation. I mean, Franco Vando Ventures. Need sex and meat there, couple. And the officer trotting in a person question to work on a creamy educator for domestic workers. My uncle Franco Vando Ventures. I was 0244153869. 0244153869. And at 0207479270. 0207479270. On a Franco Vando Ventures. In sex of a penny now. In Timanka, some me future best farmer. Yeah. Miss Abu Bakar Sarifu. Abu, aka DJ Love. We are mercy to him. Abu Bakar Baba Ji Kapo Kapobi. Kapo tomatoes and green pepper. Nagani has no ban. Now we badge Officer Trotro. Cabbage, you know. Hey, you see Officer Trotro. If you Franco Vando Ventures. Papa. Woo! Miss On Cherubiano, the man of the moment, the doctor of the multitude, the king of the first century empire, the threesome president. Talk to him that you may be talking. It's about the fearsome three. My phone, you went from an aquaba. Don't say the Musamano. I'm done too much. I

0: come and see the tapes that you're doing the dancing here. And it's time for the fearsome three.
1: The fearsome three.
2: Power to you.
1: The fearsome three.
2: Power to us.
1: The fearsome three.
2: Power. Power.
1: And then Saint Jimmy Bisi.
2: Yes.
1: And then Saint Jimmy Bisi say, the leveler, helper plus, pavin econo. Just a wow, we need JD. Then a wow, we need JD. Be no with TNC at this moment. What I was sharing is with you to JD Anamon.
2: Yes.
1: Now, drug stores, chemical shop, pharmacy shop, herbal shop, over the counter.
2: Yeah.
1: Okay, I can show you the fearsome three. Helper plus, pavin plus. Okay. No, see, but I'm more than 20 cities and patrol. Move the next shop.
2: Yeah.
1: I see the whole Ghana in CEO to Payo and 20 Ghana cities.
2: Yeah.
1: Doctor, Akwa Bebium.
2: Yeah, I mean, yeah.
1: First question, all over the world. The Nigeria food says the fearsome three, you know, actually, say.
2: Yo, me da si.
1: Oh, we don't move any ana.
2: Yo, yencia, chief winna.
1: Thank you.
2: Na, Hepa Plus, Pavi, Ena Plasmos, se unya binom ya, ene ya kopebi enom, na bomadin, ema bibiasu enkoye enfamon. Na fearsome three de enromiensa. Hepa Plus, Pavi, Ena Plasmos. Yeah,
1: and then the fearsome
2: three. And then the fearsome three. No.
1: Yari po suru.
2: Yari suru. 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
1: enye small
2: kane na anka ye Nigerians e wo na e bia Germany
1: UK,
2: Canada
1: US.
2: Yes but say Nigeria fo e ti Nigeria
1: mm.
2: E je Hepa Plus Pavi Plus musa ke say enye agro
1: but doctor me nje wan look akra when I was sharing it
2: yeah
1: so omo redi ho
2: yeah
1: but ku bi sam say oga adebego I get malaria. But this one they've written for malaria. Can I take only that one and leave the rest? As long as I come to you,
2: yeah, Matthias.
1: Say, who can kind one?
2: Yeah.
1: But for general well being. But I see for
2: malaria.
1: But I malaria.
2: Yeah.
1: And obviously, say, since you are almost or malaria. So between Anon Bakon, Ejem Yununana.
2: Oh, no, me and sending in Am.
1: Yenam, me and sending in
2: Am. Me and sending Nam. Ene juma boom and dintia ye ne sa no eh for simple reason say malaria ne de wo wahu say wo haw ni
1: thank you
2: eduro ne beboa in less than about just 3 days o malaria and yo be check ne ne ho bio
1: wow
2: ba yen ye hu ne say nipadua no eh holistic nipadua no enye ade ye na juma in isolation say bio ye mpanyimfo enim say enim die no o ma ye hu no say e ka o nantia knock out to
1: sir
2: that link no eh honum bible musu ni padua no yadwuma bom several instances are omo criticize you know and inty say obi wo yare e ana yare bia yen botai ni say say yare e obi ni de ese say ko but 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
2: say be be obet destroy everything amount so we hu say bi ukra 20 cities bi o de kwane de e na on pe kwan bi so now on confuse you now on jibisa. 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
2: yes.
1: No ma ban on free
2: me personal line said the state
1: here personal line of
2: frame na oni me eni nkomo
1: the father of multitude
2: me nsuru say e na me ko free kra do ko be ji miss kada bi
1: a free
2: a free me so me dia me tumi age dia boa
1: etuma che juma no
2: yes and to just place
1: social responsibility call.
2: Yes
1: I mean sirawa
2: just place a simple call
1: thank you
2: ofra o say hepa plus baby plus must menum ne say eduro no menya bia to e we hin ana me ba ne kra no obenum eduro no say Doc, media how A B C D E F G and me go through. Now do you know bet me a boy me ana? And now doc, media me nyare da. In fact, first time kwa meti yare ni se wo kase. Inti me nim bibi a friend yare. De inti ne se se me nom. Hepa plus, pavi ena plasmus. Ebe nyabo tre ne ye ni wo edi hong komo. Me number ni ye 0542 77 75 72 0542 77 75 72 0599 0599 13 13 67 69 89 89 89 0599 13 13 67 89 89 89 89 89 89 89 89 89 89 89 89 89 89 89 89 89 89 89 89 89 89 89 89 89 89 89 89 89 89 89 89 89 89 89 89 89 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Burkina, outside
1: Benin, yes. Ivory Coast,
2: yes.
1: Nigeria,
2: yes.
1: You know, South Africa,
2: outside.
1: Muna ye chep South Africa no e some storm ho me pesa me storm ho
2: mate
1: me storm ho
2: because a drone mom there honestly African countries no almost ni nyina no a drone bi akọ
1: chese me ni kwai mu fi ho
2: na outside Africa so a drone akọ
1: outside Africa not many you can call or WhatsApp.
2: They be a war outside Ghana. No. You consider us away outside Ghana.
1: Thank you.
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1: Kai
2: say help a plus
1: Pavi
2: and a plasmus. 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
1: the well being of the body
2: name, yes
1: doctor mrs enye help up proper in plus mo sa kemni bi bi fa bi e dro bi fa toxic flasher na me ni my me catch him say first in every 3 months bi ano
2: okay.
1: Ni kunu koto toxic flush and one no.
2: Yeah.
1: Na flush system no.
2: Mm. Or the detoxifying system no.
1: Uh-huh. But no ni mo say help up plus 5 in plus months. I hear the na double double.
2: Yes.
1: Sir. Na double double.
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2: aye na adwuma. That is the basic principle.
1: Where you make operation feed yourself.
2: Yes. And the instant say, some you be bia say, I be quack of a bruni mana be your main no. Hepa plus per view plus mo says any pediana your maya. Ye ma time mufu ni mum. Ehunu quaya ye fasu yen si si. Na be touch ma. On one kasa ye wa bra onko fre bruni bia. And intina hepa plus per view plus mo say na doctor for num. Necessary num. Titru presenter say num pa. A soft one at jack tum e num. 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
1: 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0542 0542 0542 0542 0542 0542 0542 0
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1: thank you
2: sane ma we no eye ni padua na na sese organically e correcting ho you don't need any foreign material
1: doctor bi say no sene malaria ha na adwen pa
2: yeah
1: of malaria do cause na yeye after ko check na e typhoid typhoid it's malaria fever typhoid fever anko for no help plus family problem we are condemned to grebu level now
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1: Oh, I'm anonia. 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